0: Society Coalition on Youth, Peace and Security. 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And I'm so much more cool by a dress and 30. And what can you do when you're young? Cook PM, I would you media say. Penny Quantina for some National Youth Authority, Osman Ayaruga Esquire, or named Director for Programs and Operations, Archibald, Donko Jr., when you now know what you media say. 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
0: Director for Programs and Operations, Archibald Donko Jr. Ujina National Youth Authority, penyene kwa nchirefo, ura Osman Ayaruga, Esquire Dimu, ena sanse mi, wadituja. 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
3: as soon as possible, we need to discuss issues of young people and how they can participate in inclusion and those processes. One of the ways that we have found to be very effective is continuous engagement. And we continue to engage government, but also rely on our allies in government. There are a lot of people in government that support the work we do. We just have to keep working with them and keep providing alternatives in terms of how this could be done. So what are the best lessons that we can learn from what is already happening? And we believe that young people's potential is enormous. We just need to tap it, and once as a country we're able to tap the potential of the young people, we're able to transform this country. And that opportunity we should not let go.
0: Ora Isa Toha Samso, National Coordinator was from Ghana Civil Society Coalition on Youth, Peace and Security. And what is answer we to Jahenry Kwesiminka and the Amanibui Ebesumia Environmental Service Providers Association in Trinity from ESPA and what the Abasubo Emma and this Abain Sabani Baye who abain a 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

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Chef, our found home. And we can't be out them. What else would I have? Your business be a Yamiamu a bee. Yeah. Our help coming from the Lord. 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Smart TV, I see you. As in fact, you are a legend. I love you from afar. I've been following you since those days. God bless you. May God give you long life and good health. From Smart TV, yes. Juan, Pastor Dave, good morning. I'm enjoying the show. May the Lord bless you so much. And I was not too rosy, it's a good so. I was a TikTok live. So Juan, thank you so much. Why like your show? I'm so like it. Double tap the screen and enjoy the show. Happy birthday going out to you. Evelyn Oparidanso, and then Rane Wawoda. Evelyn Oparidanso, who is immigration officer, Ewo Sunyani. Happy birthday to you from your mom, Nana Kunedu, aka Original Goodwife. 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Masi Dave, Mikwana, Mio, or Yeripa, we are seeing. Nana Kunedu. And you kuno Filipa. Original good wife. And then Neba or Tosumi did the birthday. Evelyn Opariado. We immigration officer Ewo Sunyane. And Rane Wawoda. Happy birthday to you. May you live long. And another happy birthday to Emmanuel Inti, aka Sunday. This is from my brother. Osei Awo Anti-Robbery Unit, Central Division of Command. Emmanuel, happy, happy birthday to you. May you live long. And then, S.U.A. DJKA of Kesbin FM, and then the birthday. And Diminua DJKA.

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Oh, Sir Fax of Jachi. Today, good morning. Extend my greetings to all members of Bosom Tree area churches. Okay, Church of Christ. Okay. There's a Church of Christ at Bosom Tree district.

Ashwasako, and then Yami Fana, so a blessing, yay. Maya Ishra, Overcomers Chapel International War. As of labor, and then Yami D, as same case, and the man of brain.

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Na se chia nana JMBB. Any diamond here for you from Nana Redu. Yes. And you mean your Hilltop Executive Fan Club members, eh? Chairman Odano, Mr. J. A. Kufuor. Of Diamond. Okay, of Hilltop Executive Fan Club members. Onuna, chairman. Mr. J. A. Kufuor. Onuna, S.I.C.O. Kakmi Enterprise. Daddy, I don't pay me charge from Kukwa Shafra. We are Mwasi SDA Primary. Teachers are warning you no pay. Sir Charles. Any teachers are warning you Eric Menu Siminchia Momano. We are Mwasi. I know the free buy. I don't pay Bomodi and say over Quashery. 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Give me free, I'm a Quashery.

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But now I'm good. 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Hey, Martin, I've been common. Light Link Ventures for more. Yeah, we are my laptop. More the man on me husa. Hey, comprint for. And yeah, we are my laptop. The monte yeah. Comprint services. Yeah, we are you, Mr. Obi. Martin, I've been common. Come on, that's what you were be saying. Come on. Come on, man, yes, how? Akronfo ewi am laptop nti Light Links for Comprint Services. Wo Mr. Emmanuel Buadi, wo kra dia bele uneko university. Oh. Mrs. Patience Obin, come on, good morning, good morning.

0: Mr. Ralph Williams. SOSIC, SIC, you may fool in I'm Chabo. Now for new move. I'm Moji Jimmy Sufa.
1: 101.
0: Martin Ovin, come on. 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

0: 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If you said director ni ne kwa fo, ye be to me aba, abe ya monitoring. 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
2: for us, so the whole center is open. This is your soil, one star CPI, and it doesn't mean we take our friend planes to you. The last you control the BBE, you couldn't say, come back, and we have also. My question, assembling you a horse, or the war, legitimate, or month for problems. In the buying industry, you can say, idea for some, and in the affair, your problems, and I will need to be so, a palea, meaning assembly, no management to it, okay, say, yeah, to my thing. Can I idea for no moment, idea from whom I said, my Piamont, so Omena, Philippe, the second Amutu, Adia Piamont, so near Amount for Akana, at me, Adia from the Abanet Media Assembly.
1: And what you know, and I would mean for Ibrahim is Hack. Walker said, Beam now, what day at all at Mount Punya, the said assembly name. Nefer Jessica, a revenue department, and what's that one say? And that's a cast, Nabayami and San Intian, and I'm sorry, and I'm a movie, I'm more your castle, Essaya. 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
1: We are warning all advertising companies that are still adamant and still putting these their materials on the countries of the bridges that we are going to come after them and we will ensure that we will remove them. And this is notice to all of them. We are on a crusade to instill discipline and accountability on our road. So we got to La Paz and we realized that there is an advertising company that is trying to erect its facility or structure on the new footbridge. Now, if we allow that to happen, what it will mean is that the advertising billboard will create an alley. And when people are on this road, or are on the bridge, they cannot be seen. That is where the thieves take advantage to snag people's phones.
0: Oru Abraham Amaliba, Peni Kwanchire Fa Wosum National Road Safety Authority, Oni Esther Usua Labi, Ene Chuchu Nkoma, Sanse Miwadi Etuja, Esther Mwakuhini Davis Foundation, Eye Kua Enche Abayase, Na 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
3: We have worked with Auntie Esther, we know her work. She was such an embodiment of knowledge, and let me say she ran the institution over 3 decades before the unfortunate incident happened. So as the foundation has been launched, SEDECOM, we are ready prepared to support the foundation to go to whichever level that we desire to go. We'll be there to support. Well, first of all, we'll demand an MOU between the commission and the foundation so that we establish working relationship that will, that will give us a framework. Antiesta left an exemplary life to support humanity.
0: Orua Gabriel Fiatui, or a Deputy Central Regional Director, or some Central Regional Development Commission, or this answer me too, Nanokromino, Cape Coast Metropolitan MCA, Orua George, Justice Arthur, MI Ukwei, 5,000 Ghana cedis, say or the bone
4: chidom. The originator of this foundation, the one that proposed such an idea, has done so well. That may God bless.

0: such a wonderful ingenuity that is going to relieve our women, that is going to empower some vulnerable individuals, people who are in a dire need, and even our aged.
1: And here, Echegui, Cape Coast, MC, Ora, George, Justice, Atta. 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Of your one name, O Boon Compoe Flu, and a cheat, no, I will be a walko. 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
2: 38th annual general meeting. Oyano. Oh, I'm to be there. 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And I said, also Ebisu. I'm here profit. 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
1: Hello, Lady in the Waka 3. 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

0: Ophia Mania Gakrai. 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That may be to me, but a Caucasian and the Niabra or Bonajum. Come on. But the Awa World 2 BC, oh, Papa. And do baby and what come for our passages of a pattern and change. And the business assembly, and the Bayino hot time. I call begging our punch and then to maybe Swassampa. 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
1: Jimmy Brown.
0: So you shining, so I mint mince. 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
1: come. I say, help me.
0: Patch away your Bible, this yabre. As some man was of a feeling of coaching here, maybe. 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Then to come a pram woman say, Sofketuane, a call catch, or move my pine in Yanza. 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A call catch, and of Ketua Denny, I show you my vicinity. 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
1: 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For a message, you know, for Facebook, bra, eba, yebeji bre, niya kenkai, edi, amount. Mwa mwa bu chinesu so, eda cancer, so, episode of message, eba, ubit miya in audio. 30 seconds. Any ye abuchi for we any audio 30. Papa, our voice no MIT.
0: Now we don't number. Not
1: nah, me pacho. And no, we be fat WhatsApp. Any ye 0T43408796. 0T43408796. Any ye omo outside Ghana. Mama, we do message. No, any audio. Efa number isuba. Yebebo na ye de amount. And now the fat Facebook unsuba. Hello 101.5 FM. And this is so eba. Yeah, but you brand new can kind.
0: Or type into a kind.
1: Or type into so a kind mano. And you all the Facebook bar a kind mano. And now you audio so so a yeah, but boy a day amount. And ti you require so a senior specialized company limited. And you require a senior ko say that we see and for buy what you see. And to our baby, I will be a na. And you see on why yeah. And you drinks come on. And so near specialized mineral water. And the chrome you see a corner a corner. And you see the na the. Tiene se unya special nsia program bi abetimi na somwa ho ho we ya packaging the purple fefe kama ye won sachet de na yesan won toa nkuma adentemu ani akese enti program bi a wo ye bia no behia 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
0: na ubemobi
1: 0501 301
0: 228. Okay, I was here,
1: I had a sense emergency, and the crew got so to Mambi 0501 301 229. Okay, manager Thomas Ebe Mounts, Unibi, now also so aqua Tom, ADBIO programs. Samson and daily prayer tablet in the fourth quarter number, ye come for Eddie amount. Na fourth quarter no and na wo hwem dia ya odi voice ko si be di bronya enti ma wonsa enka bi na to bi siko kwoche enye na crowd hello fm from next year ya unya o delivery tablet a be boa o ama odi 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
0: young DJ so
3: and they have your club because in the end we born about to them young guys when him nyansa chef
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0: oh okay
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1: tumi wo
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1: pa with me in the coat to tuna so them na members ni na egu form
0: ah oh I know there and the way me rush her wa no bi akwa ibetu ya che
1: definitely me twa he
0: I'll be back to the about that I mean to be man. Of a mamma mrao so nyansa a level sana.
1: By a level so nyansa a level sana.
0: And my friends will be in nyansa che will be a. Hey, say, nya wunim nyansa che, and I don't just be any panegymi.
1: Who the bread of you, Nimi? 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
0: You will need this one, it will be ni mnyansa pa.
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0: 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You will need be kura de.
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0: 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Ye be wie no ne nya mi aya aduma ma. Ye nyansa no. What the baby as I can one me more you do.
1: I mean, pa.
0: Was a be with be cheap, and the money,
1: and be the new mood,
0: a be the mood, pa, a be in Yansa for
1: sure, by being Yansa for pa.
0: It was a Bible, mu and not just oh my young moomudino, oh, my name in Yansa,
1: there be
0: strong no. Then I've heard that name or near call the chassis, and not just oh my young moomudini, Nim Yansa. The way young Crofua, shall I share that picky one?
1: Sure.
0: I would do one young son, what the ye baby.
1: Ah,
0: and the unfidian a pequeno, ye bebasso.
1: Papa Uncle Fonso, I say, come full, Fuguno. Hey, Uncle Facebook Fonse, come up, ow.
0: Omo diaba
1: say, Fuguna no day.
0: That's not when I'm a man and won't buy a monk come for, I'm a tear for the American for. That woman has almost said, Papa, sir, and time, she Fugu and Massa. But I'm in prison in San Omo.
1: No
0: moon is an army, so you
1: know, day.
0: When son, you know, no moon
1: is an uncle to be pumped to Shammy.
0: Now, Baba, could you hope? And your dam, and the bad, and no, then San Fitria, it could see form.
1: Hey!
0: And no, now, my him for the vision. Be out to one check.
1: Huh?
0: What, Pamodia Mo? We are more near my pa. We are more near my pa. The Momoshe and my mompa yungu.
1: Baby,
0: what?
1: Baby, could you go?
0: The Fugu number bomb fires on Papa Quantema.
1: Bao Quampi, we just so we are.
0: Upper Fugu,
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0: kwa eda ejifu. Epa chobe bia wan your feeding there emwaye ni o. Eye didi.
3: Eye wa shemuji anwa tinfa.
0: Emudi ya ina.
3: Na uma mi no. Na ukugisha uma. Wan wotodi anyo baka chose and yet the worker said,
0: I'm not a person who can grow, who can add a
3: year. And he said, when I walk away with you for that moment, you were we are seven of our medals. Which, yeah, my friend, I miss you.
0: But now, are you Bible, Mosha? Oh, okay. That's like a bit of the wine or ya, needing between a movie. Hello, me double baby.
4: Hello.
0: Mini adie ni ni.
4: Kada o sai.
0: Papa.
4: Sa cho set ni ma pranke.
0: The first say
4: set. Ma pranke.
0: Fet pa.
4: Be pa cho ai.
0: Me pa fet ai, me pa ai in soso ana.
4: Pa cho mo di ai.
0: Ana where your fet ngo a.
4: Fet, fet you.
1: Set. 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
0: I said. Ana ma was a fet ndina ga me. Oh, okay. Okay.
4: Ma follow watch pa.
0: Na set yan gwe, yan ko.
4: Enere se ya ma ba o chose, ma follow watch pa pa.
0: Oh, yeah, danya mi ase.
5: Because Tete, ase, mobe diya gro kakre wum, mobe kan asem wii, diye sere, diye ni kan, diye ni jino, dobe ti biya ya, o sene demano wa sere sare bibi ya yon. Ah, eda,
0: yanko kon,
5: omama hwaden,
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0: wumu. Na usha Bible, mo wwane nyansa no, yebe ti ya peke na kan, ni mfidi ache no no.
5: O Bible mo nyansa ni diye, se nyansa ni diye ni, Solomon bit
0: master na. Ade nyansa no obi eka Solomon. Nso bi kan.
5: Okay, ani bit so Afriki David so nyansa ani bi.
0: E bit ya piki David don.
5: Ah, David nyansa.
0: Ono so bom.
5: Ah, ono so bom pa. David bom. Ko David so ni nyansa.
0: Ko
5: Bible ma nyansa fon so kan
0: obi. Bom, ya da se pa. Hello, mi dopu beni.
6: Baba, ora o mama unu akatwa. Tiwi ya taxi do beni.
0: Oh, okay. E pa jo mi tio.
6: Baba. Everybody
0: has seen. Now, what you say? About body of Ompe. Ah, baby, I'm poor. Baby, come,
6: we are. Make a crap in a moyen more. Ah, about him. Miss me, Father, and Chinipa. So, I'm one of the better
0: one. I'm going to be a member. Oh, you're the young Biasi. Oh, you're Miss Lawati.
6: About body and the German Finna. I said, I'm with you. Man, I didn't tell me further about body of the mouth, Namanamoso, the cross already, Namanamoso. Now, we are the amateur channel. I mean, so, my dear, we find your order.
0: Yamisha, what? Cosmo, I'll fight a month for the Cosmo, but what?
6: Now, if you say, yes, I did so. I'm a Mabla Bokon and Impama, which is a patch of the champa. If you come.
0: Copra.
7: Eda.
0: Now what is
7: it? Radiant moon, I must
0: swear. And maybe I'm more better than Yana.
7: Oh, the idea. Yes, you never
0: cheer. Young carbon, you be our beautiful.
7: Oh, with your own carbon, you be
0: our Mate.
7: I said, Miami, combatant, and I was a combatant.
0: And also, you are the beautiful, the brainy Biana.
7: I don't know.
0: I will press him. Hey, you are from say
7: combatant.
0: And
7: Sir, the person who take part in a fighting or in a war.
0: Hey, where was Ofke to Abeje on for mommy? Abeje. A plan, I bet you, Papa.
7: This is what the video of Memo,
0: We have such a push, and one day, combat. Hey! I just come from a queer, you. Copra, that we did not the same. Copra Bama. Yeah, Copra Bama, you're pressing me, pay. Yamin Shamo, what you are, Papa, pressing for Yamin Shamo.
7: Papa, Yamin Shamo, Pa, Mujuma, dear Moody.
0: Kedasi.
7: Yamin Shamo.
0: Kedasi.
7: That's
0: a copra.
1: Yes, I did say. Oh, yeah, cassette your mom when you're marrying.
0: What is that?
1: I see me my wife in the corn worry in tea, meaning yes, as in a call, I'm see Debbie. Any Debbie.
0: Massa would never when you're feeding your tinty would be we are to one.
1: Oh, Debbie, Papa Debbie.
0: Now, yes, all pious, oh, Mama, oh, my wally, I dream would doche, oh, Mama, Wally,
1: and I can see Debbie in Tessa and
0: Debbie,
1: the meaning to.
0: What person can be far?
1: Oh, message, you know, I have. Oh, meet me, I send you. Oh, message, you know, I have.
0: Sir,
1: and there were hey. I say, please. tell Elder that marriage man is wiser than the bachelor man. He call.
0: Na dia asa na kwazo beso ko pa ba fi dia.
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0: Why?
1: E say ko ha ka we
0: o mi ya kai. E pa jo wa de message ni ba ya kai.
1: Ya kai why? Mr. O.
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1: 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Nipa wudi kan wa ha.
0: Aha.
1: Eye Joseph.
0: Joseph.
1: Joseph.
0: Ah, twin baka Joseph.
1: Joseph.
0: Twin it was yo.
1: She ni si yo.
0: Joseph.
1: Na si jo.
0: Ah, jo. Eni yo. Nini na ye. Jojo.
1: Enti sa netye.
0: Aha. Na onono, waso oye de nyansa ne diye no de ye ye.
1: Wasi, how they practice wisdom prepared for a major famine. A conquessia e a conquessia nanka eba
0: a common eba a
1: conquessia nanka eba
0: ordini nyansano
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0: of a nyamian boy no nim nyansa
1: hey
0: no nim nyansa oh no nim nyansa pa sa madre be kai mia yadne ko to afiase no obin testimony me pese me ma longer yi pese me ma figure bi bet yadne ko to afiase no was saying yi no no was saying yeah
1: age no
0: me kai 1730
1: no ye young
0: na okodem na either say only day we dey na wiam adwen na yesu ade nti won say yenso ana yasem ni mood nti de obeka na na ye fan na
1: fine
0: e do bi nya research na ma me say yeah yam se sub no it was 17 ye no 30 and na de we dey na yesa but bi fam dem say yeah why it just say me bra no wanya o de be dis adwuma no ti no wanyini say ye dey make kan ya dey an just kan no bia o be 30 years
1: they say 30 years we no share say adwuma ya say
0: I no na o share say dey din yansa na yesa
1: brand yesa
0: I no obin testem bra ne musu ye nemu na yesu ya dey o fa fa number ne bra obi de beba all co and quasum could there fias no fias
1: any age near
0: Diana,
1: ye
0: ye na na or better than Diana, see ya. Ye dear, you man a
1: sharing in sight.
0: To know you're young.
1: No, you're very young.
0: No, you're very young. For number two, Jama
1: 0243.
0: Person may collect
1: your own 8796.
0: Yeah. 0243 40 87 96 obi di bibi ba dia na ya ya hwe
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0: 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Also, Faro, Una Son Diana. no understand Joseph the son Diana. But Joseph no buy Emma Utim Betre Diana.
1: No one can't so and Joseph and can Diana and Cheno.
0: Okay, okay, Wanka.
1: Papa Wanka.
0: Oh.
1: So bizarre, say.
0: Na almost why you sha omunyantias, no, no, no, no, no, no, no, no, no, no, no, no, no, no, no, no, no, no, no, no, no, no, no, no, no, no, no, no, no, no, no, no, ye no, no, no, no, no, no, no, no, no, no, no, no, no, no, no, no, no, no, no, no,